happy. Maybe I'm living when eyes close shut. 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Maybe that's the beauty, maybe that's the pain.

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0: Get out of here, Dewey.
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2: You're smoking reefers?
0: Yeah, of course we are. Can't you smell it?
1: No, Sam. I can't.
3: Come on, Dewey. Join the party.
1: What do I do?
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0: Mr. Campbell, how do you write a joke?
1: 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I will just live my life day to day.

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It's just a note. And then I revisit that note the next day and I expand on that note. But it's always just a thought. The seed is always just a thought, right?

talking about your own shit and for even just a moment making other people forget about their own shit and laughing together.

to live. Once I hit age 26, I'm off of my mom's coverage. When she said get a real job, I probably should have listened. Finances taking a hit, I should go back to college. Rack up six figures in debt for a job I might not even get. What's even the point of degrees if I'ma end up on the street or work